0: 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Can I help you?
1: Yes, I'm trying to reach Flight Commander P.R. 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
0: Very well. 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You're through.
1: Thank you, operator.

0: weather girl.
1: Uh-huh.
0: And have we got news for you?
1: You better listen.

0: Radijas Gold FM.
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